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I think my hair stopped growing. Is that even a thing? Haven't lost any of it, but something ain't the same. Maybe it's a metaphor. Is it even that deep? I think my hair stopped growing. Or is it me? I called Phil a couple times. He's probably sick of me. He said go easy on yourself, but what does that even mean? Sounds like good advice, but I just can't hear it right now.

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1: Donald Trump says there were some threats that led to the US to pull bombers from a UK airbase. The US president said the military aircraft didn't fly out by accident from RAF Fairford in Gloucestershire. Jeremy Clarkson's appeared on stage at the Conservative Party conference saying farmers have been attacked from every angle by rising costs.
2: Well, it's terrible is the only way of describing it. We worked really hard all year. It was an absolute disaster on the farming side, but I mean, lucky we've got other projects going on now, but the farming is very, very difficult.
1: He says it's been a terrible year for farming due to the hot weather, but he's optimistic about the future. Elsewhere at the conference, Tory leader Kemi Badenoch warned that radical measures may be necessary in the party's new economic plans. It's been announced the former politician turned best-selling writer Geoffrey Archer has died at the age of 86. And Northern Ireland drew 0-0 last night with Georgia at Windsor Park in the Nations League. This evening, England take on Czechia at Wembley and Scotland are at home to Slovenia. That's the latest from Radio News Hub. I'm Jules Eastbridge.
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1: Cloudy across the UK this morning with a wave of showers moving in from the west. Temperatures ranging from 10 degrees Celsius in the north to 16 degrees Celsius in the south.

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1: US President Donald Trump said there were some threats that led to the US to pull bombers from RAF Fairford in Gloucestershire. When asked as he left the White House on Monday if the planes had been moved in response to a threat, Mr. Trump said they didn't fly out by accident. Jeremy Clarkson's appeared on stage at the Tory party conference saying it's been a terrible year for farming.
2: If you're an ordinary farmer, it's not just the weather, remember, it's the, as Charlie was saying, the attacks come from everywhere, whether it's Iran or Ukraine or taxes or energy costs, whatever it might be.
1: But the presenter said he's optimistic about the future. Elsewhere at the conference, Kemi Badenoch warned that radical measures could be necessary in the party's new economic plans. It's been announced the former politician turned best-selling writer Geoffrey Archer died suddenly, aged 86. He was a Conservative MP for 5 years before serving as the party's deputy chairman. And Northern Ireland drew 0-0 with Georgia at Windsor Park last night in the Nations League. Tonight, England take on Czechia, Scotland are at home to Slovenia. That's the latest from Radio News Hub. I'm Jules Eastbridge.
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1: Cloudy across the UK this morning with a wave of showers moving in from the west. Temperatures ranging from 10 degrees Celsius in the north to 16 degrees Celsius in the south.

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1: Donald Trump says there were some threats that led to the US to pull bombers from a UK airbase. The US president said the military aircraft didn't fly out by accident from RAFF in Gloucestershire. Jeremy Clarkson's appeared on stage at the Tory party conference saying it's been a terrible year for farming.
2: If you're an ordinary farmer, it's not just the weather, remember. It's the, as Charlie was saying, the attacks come from everywhere, whether it's Iran or Ukraine or taxes or energy costs, whatever it might be.
1: However, the presenter said he's optimistic about the future. Elsewhere at the conference, Kemi Badenoch warned that radical measures could be necessary in the party's new economic plans. A new report indicates more than a quarter of UK adults are finding it difficult to get by on their current income. The proportion is a slight increase than those who were struggling on their income last year, according to the research commissioned by retirement specialist Standard Life. And Northern Ireland have drawn 0-0 with Georgia at Winter Park in the Nations League. Tonight, England take on Czechia at Wembley and Scotland are at home to Slovenia. That's the latest from Radio News Hub. I'm Jules Eastbridge.
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1: Mixture of sunny spells and scattered showers throughout this morning. Any rain more likely in northern areas. Temperatures by lunchtime ranging from 13 degrees Celsius in the north to 19 degrees Celsius in the south.
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1: US President Donald Trump said there were some threats that led to the US to pull bombers from RAF Fairford in Gloucestershire. When asked as he left the White House on Monday if the planes had been moved in response to a threat, Mr. Trump said they didn't fly out by accident. Jeremy Clarkson's appeared on stage at the Tory party conference saying it's been a terrible year for farming.
2: If you're an ordinary farmer, it's not just the weather, remember. As Charlie was saying, the attacks come from everywhere, whether it's Iran or Ukraine or taxes or energy costs, whatever it might be.
1: But the presenter said he's optimistic about the future. Elsewhere at the conference, Kemi Badenoch warned that radical measures could be necessary in the party's new economic plans. New research by Standard Life indicates that more than a quarter of UK adults are finding it difficult to get by on their current income. In the Nations League, Northern Ireland have drawn 0-0 with Georgia at Windsor Park. Tonight, England are at home to Czechia, and Scotland they take on Slovenia at Hampden Park. That's the latest from Radio News Hub. I'm Jules Eatsbridge.
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1: Mixture of sunny spells and scattered showers throughout this morning. Any rain more likely in northern areas. Temperatures by lunchtime ranging from 13 degrees Celsius in the north to 19 degrees Celsius in the south.

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1: Donald Trump says there were some threats that led to the US to pull bombers from a UK base. Lucy Gorman-Lee has more.
2: The US president says the military aircraft didn't fly out by accident from RAF Fairford in Gloucestershire. Earlier, US Secretary of State Marco Rubio had sought to play down the withdrawal of the planes after suggestions the move was linked to security concerns. Six men have been arrested over the past week in connection with a suspected plot targeting the air bases.
1: The US will make representations over the Green Party voting to brand Zionism as racism. Washington's top advisor on anti-Semitism says the party is hypocritical to single out Israel while turning a blind eye to other countries. The Conservatives are pledging to invest £10 billion to create a new Iron Dome. The so-called Britannia Shield would be able to detect incoming threats with missiles. And tributes are being paid to former politician Jeffrey Archer, who's died at the age of 86. Conservative leader Kemi Badenoch says his death was a huge shock. From Radio News Hub, I'm Frankie Hessein.
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1: Cloudy across northern England, Wales and the Midlands today, with some showery outbreaks of rain too. Sunny spells and scattered showers in Scotland, but warm in the southeast with a high of 20 degrees Celsius.

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1: US bombers were pulled from RAF Fairford in the face of some threats, Lucy Gormanly reports.
2: Donald Trump says the military aircraft didn't fly out by accident from RAF Fairford in Gloucestershire. The Secretary of State had previously said the withdrawal wasn't linked to safety concerns. Well, six men have been arrested over the past week in connection with a suspected plot targeting the airbase.
1: The US anti-Semitism envoy says they will make representations to the UK government over the Green Party's adoption of policy branding Zionism as racism. They suggested the party is being anti-Semitic in singling out Israel when turning a blind eye to other countries. The Conservatives are pledging to invest billions to defend Britain and its overseas bases in the event of future attacks. Kemi Badenoch says the world won't wait on Britain to get ready. And tributes continue to be paid to former politician and best-selling author Jeffrey Archer after his death at the age of 86. His editor Kate Elton says he brought joy to generations of readers. From Radio News Hub, I'm Frankie Hersine.
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1: Cloudy across northern England, Wales and the Midlands today, with some showery outbreaks of rain too. Sunny spells and scattered showers in Scotland, but warm in the southeast with a high of 20 degrees Celsius.

But while the rest of the Chesley Street Chargers are okay, Les, this was one of their theme tunes along with Sparks. This town ain't big enough for the both of us. Good morning to Bex, one of our presenters. Hope you recovered from the scary night at the Haunted Headquarters in Ashington. They've got an event coming up which I've produced an advert for. They're supporting us, we're supporting them. More on Bex.

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and I've just lost the stream twice in about 20 seconds there. So get yourself to Cramlington Club. I don't know how much of that message came across. 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Cramlington Club, 10th of this month. I'm using the pink as a link because Missy B loves anything pink. 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Hopefully starts at 6. Shabba. Be there.

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1: Donald Trump says there were some threats that led to the US to pull bombers from a UK base. Lucy Gorman-Lee has more.
2: The US president says the military aircraft didn't fly out by accident from RAF Fairford in Gloucestershire. Earlier, US Secretary of State Marco Rubio had sought to play down the withdrawal of the planes after suggestions the move was linked to security concerns. Six men have been arrested over the past week in connection with a suspected plot targeting the air bases.
1: The US will make representations over the Green Party voting to brand Zionism as racism. Washington's top advisor on anti-Semitism says the party is hypocritical to single out Israel. A new report indicates that more than a quarter of UK adults are finding it difficult to get by on their current income. Standard Life say the proportion is a slight increase from those who were struggling on their income last year. And tributes are being paid to former politician Jeffrey Archer, who's died at the age of 86. Conservative leader Kemi Badenoch says it was a huge shock. From Radio News Hub, I'm Frankie Hairsign.
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4: Millions of Brits now use AI for pensions advice. However, according to new research, 1 in 10 responses from chatbots were potentially harmful. Becky O'Connor from PensionBee explains.
5: Most of the time, chatbots do get pension questions right, but where it often goes wrong is where there's something important missing or the answer lacks context. 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
1: Cloudy across northern England, Wales and the Midlands today, with some showery outbreaks of rain too. Sunny spells and scattered showers in Scotland, but warm in the southeast with a high of 20 degrees Celsius.

Well, we'll give it another go. I've been knocked off a couple of times. I've rebooted my computer, see if that makes any difference. A couple of requests here to playing Andy the Crazy Muck Shifter. Give this a go. I'm having to take my headphones off so I can hear the differences where the stream drops. So bear with me. That was me in the background with my time lag.

Well, there's another request through. We'll see what happens when I start twiddling the buttons here. See if I knock everything off. 077 01 300 749.

0: wonder what you're doing now. I hope you're feeling happy now.
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Şaba. Good morning to the Jamas, the mini Jamas, the Jemisons. Tune on me Helen, tune on me Lorna, Steve, Emma, Teddy, Tommy, Carl and Brian. I was up in Dunfermline over the weekend. Should have gone to Glen Lyon, it's a bit further up though. Lovely place, Scotland. I still live in a place called Beath in Ayrshire, worked in Paisley. Next to Love Street, the football ground for Paisley football team. Shaba. The wedding party have gone to Spain and they're getting deluged. Yes, the rain. Getting warnings to go onto a higher floor, don't go into cellars.

0: your community together.
1: That was a track that Toon Army Trave loves. I just had a message from Les Cran. Dear, what a brilliant track. Marley is loving this. Now, Marley was one of the lead performers when we used to run the doggy posse. Marley is a canine individual. And he's got a fabulous taste in music. He used to love all the Toon Army Trave tracks. So, Marley, here's a track just for you, my four-legged friend. Bro.

Good morning to the Binions. Not the Bunions, the Binions. 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Can't find Marlene on the wall. 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

gin blossoms. Heading for the news. That song, or this band, were... I was introduced to this band by a friend of mine called Roy Appleton, and I've never seen him for a long time. I understand he's no longer with us. If anybody is a friend of his and would care to give me a call or a message, I'll be very keen to hear from you.

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1: US bombers were pulled from RAF Fairford in the face of some threat, Lucy Gormley reports.
2: Donald Trump says the military aircraft didn't fly out by accident from RAF Fairford in Gloucestershire. The Secretary of State had previously said the withdrawal wasn't linked to safety concerns. Well, six men have been arrested over the past week in connection with a suspected plot targeting the airbase.
1: The US anti-Semitism envoy says they will make representations to the UK government over the Green Party's adoption of policy branding Zionism as racism. They suggested the party is being anti-Semitic in singling out Israel and turning a blind eye to other countries. Loganair cabin crew are to hold a ballot over potential strike action after rejecting an offer over pay to involve more than 60 crew based out of a number of airports in Scotland. And Hotel California by the Eagles has been voted the best driving song by British motorists. More than a quarter of those surveyed gave it the top spot, with Bruce Springsteen's Born in the USA coming up next and Miley Cyrus's Flowers in third. From Radio News Hub, I'm Frankie Hersey.
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1: Cloudy across northern England, Wales and the Midlands today, with some showery outbreaks of rain too. Sunny spells and scattered showers in Scotland, but warm in the southeast with a high of 20 degrees Celsius.
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25 minutes to go if anybody would like a request or a dedication. Quick reiteration of the place to be on Saturday. Cranmerton Village Club. Missy B and Kieran P. Bring your own glow sticks. 90s dance. A bit of all sorts mixed in. 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We're doing all sorts of things to try and help the community. If you've got a community event going on, let us know and we will pass on the information. I'm struggling. I've been checking the traffic, by the way. There'll be no major issues today. 1 minute, 2 minute, 3 minute delays. That's been about it. I bought myself a new phone, didn't I? Trying to transfer all sorts of things, and it isn't playing ball. So apologies if I've missed any requests today. Doing me best. There's a message coming in, so I've got something working. 07701 300 749.

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I'm starting to get my phone sorted out. 07701 300 749. 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

away, lads and lasses, boys and girls and everyone else. Get yourself down to Cramlington Club on the 10th. Starts at 5, live at 6. Missy B and Kieran P. £3 for a great night out. How are you, man? Tickets or wristbands available at the bar when the club's open. You can pay on the door. Missy B and Kieran P. Jeff the Roadie. Nearly time for me to go. Thank you for listening to The Breakfast Show on 106.6 FM. This is the Black Star Riders, an offshoot of Thin Lizzy when Phil Lynott passed away. Charlie and everybody else, I've gotta go. All the horses.

Thanks for listening. I'm going to let this fantastic track play. The timings are just about right. Be back tomorrow. Bye-bye. Stay safe.

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1: Donald Trump says there were some threats that led to the US to pull bombers from a UK base. Lucy Gorman-Lee has more.
2: The US president says the military aircraft didn't fly out by accident from RAF Fairford in Gloucestershire. Earlier, US Secretary of State Marco Rubio had sought to play down the withdrawal of the planes after suggestions the move was linked to security concerns. Six men have been arrested over the past week in connection with a suspected plot targeting the air bases.
1: The Conservatives are pledging to invest £10 billion to create a new Iron Dome aimed at defending Britain and its overseas bases. The so-called Britannia Shield would be able to detect incoming threats with missiles and drones. eBay have launched a new skills program aimed at young entrepreneurs. It aims to support young people building new skills in things like AI, with their new report saying 18 to 24-year-olds are looking for different ways to earn money. And tributes are being paid to former politician and bestseller Jeffrey Archer, who's died at the age of 86. From Radio News Sub, I'm Frankie Hersine.
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1: Sunny spells and scattered showers across Scotland, cloudy across northern England, Wales and the Midlands too, with some showery outbreaks of rain throughout the day. Warm in the southeast though, with highs of 20 degrees Celsius.
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0: to another edition of Power Anthems. This is Paul Baker, and here comes 60 minutes of classic commercial rock and power ballads that you know and love. We're going to kick it all off for you right now, taking you back to the 1970s with the Tom Robinson Band.
1: This is Power Anthems with Paul Baker.

The first track on today's Power Anthem was coming from the Tom Robinson Band and 2468 Motorway. Got to number 5 back in October of 1977 and was only one of two top 10 hits for the Tom Robinson Band. The second of which being in 1983 when Tom Robinson, credited just to himself, hit the charts with War Baby. If you'd like a request on a future edition of Power Anthems, you know the email address by now, you should do anyway. It is studio@djpaulbaker.co.uk. Right, let's head back to 1981 now. And this is taken from the soundtrack of The Jazz Singer from Neil Diamond. Never a top 40 hit in the UK, this one. Should have been.

to number 17 back in March of 1985 in the UK's official Top 40, Pat Benatar. Her biggest UK hit, and Love is a Battlefield. Before that, on Power Anthems, you had Neil Diamond, which since the September 11th attacks of 2001 has become a feel-good anthem for the USA. To the point where Neil Diamond has actually changed the lyrics at the end of the song during live performances now, where he finishes the song with Stand Up for America. So Neil Diamond and America and Pat Benatar, and this is the Rolling Stones.

The Rolling Stones and Wild Horses, taken from their 1971 album Sticky Fingers, and covered more recently by Susan Boyle, although it didn't sound anything like that. You're listening to Power Anthems on your favourite radio station. This is Paul Baker, and we have more Power Anthems right now.

Back on Power Anthems, taking you back to the 60s with the Zombies. And the time of the season. Got another classic 60s track on the way for you. This time, here come the Beach Boys.

to number two back in January of 1972. Don McLean with the full-length version of American Pie on Power Anthems. And back now to 1988, his Def Leppard's

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1: US bombers were pulled from RAF Fairford in the face of some threats, Lucy Gormanly reports.
2: Donald Trump says the military aircraft didn't fly out by accident from RAF Fairford in Gloucestershire. The Secretary of State had previously said the withdrawal wasn't linked to safety concerns. Well, six men have been arrested over the past week in connection with a suspected plot targeting the airbase.
1: Meanwhile, the Conservatives are pledging to invest billions to create the so-called Britannia Shield to defend Britain and its overseas bases in the event of future attacks. Kemi Badenoch says the world won't wait on Britain to get ready. A man's been charged for failing to comply with restrictions imposed on an anti-migrant protest in Gosport. Police say around 350 people were at the scene near to where a group of migrants were brought ashore by the Coast Guard. And tributes continue to be paid to former politician and best-selling author Jeffrey Archer after his death at the age of 86. Charles Brandreth called him a great storyteller. From Radio News Hub, I'm Frankie Hairsine.
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4: Millions of Brits now use AI for pensions advice. However, according to new research, 1 in 10 responses from chatbots were potentially harmful. Becky O'Connor from PensionBee explains.
5: Most of the time, chatbots do get pension questions right, but where it often goes wrong is where there's something important missing or the answer lacks context. So if you're using AI, firstly, make sure it knows you're in the UK. Double check the answer with official sources such as MoneyHelper, gov.uk or your provider. And importantly, pause before action.
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1: Sunny spells and scattered showers across Scotland, cloudy across northern England, Wales and the Midlands too, with some showery outbreaks of rain throughout the day. Warm in the southeast though, with highs of 20 degrees Celsius.
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It's the title track from their 1987 album, Hysteria. That is Def Leppard on Power Anthems. This is Paul Baker. Right here on your number one radio station. Let's take you back to the 60s right now. Normally I speak over the beginnings of the songs, but the guitar on this, you can't really interrupt.

George Michael and Careless Whisper, the full 12-inch mix for you right here on Power Anthems. Before that, The Animals and the House of the Rising Sun, bringing you the classic tracks from the 60s, 70s, 80s and 90s. Here's Foreigner for you now. I want

Alice Cooper taking you back to the 80s on Power Anthems today. That's almost your lot. As you've been so good, I'll give you one more track to finish off the show today. And it's back to the 80s one final time. Here's Glenn Frey. This is The Heat Is On. I'll see you back here very soon again for more Power Anthems.

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4: And off we go again. Welcome to another hour of classic rock, commercial power ballads, and a little bit of soul as well. That's what we do for you right here on Power Anthems. It's hits of the 60s, 70s, 80s, and one or two from the 1990s as well. Let's kick it all off for you right now. This is Alice Cooper

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1: Customers of the online clothing retailer ASOS have received notifications this morning claiming the company has been hacked. The notification reads, "Dear ASOS DPO and IT, we have fully compromised the Snowflake instance. Engage with us or we will leak it." The Conservatives have pledged to invest £10 billion to create a new Iron Dome. The so-called Britannia Shield will be able to detect incoming threats. Meanwhile, Donald Trump says there were threats which led to the US pulling bombers out of a UK base. Lucy Gormanley has this.
2: The US president says the military aircraft didn't fly out by accident from RAF Fairford in Gloucestershire. Earlier, US Secretary of State Marco Rubio had sought to play down the withdrawal of the planes after suggestions the move was linked to security concerns. Six men have been arrested over the past week in connection with a suspected plot targeting the air bases.
1: And tennis number one Jannik Sinner has ended his season early with a knee injury. That's the latest from Radio News Hub. I'm Matthew Dudley.
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1: Sunny spells and scattered showers across Scotland today, with cloud across north of England, Wales and the Midlands. Some showery outbreaks as well. Warm in the south with highs of 20 degrees Celsius.

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1: The Conservatives have pledged £10 billion for a new British defence system. It's been called the Britannia Shield and will be able to detect incoming threats of missiles or drones. The Shadow Defence Secretary, James Cartledge, explains what it would do.
2: It's very much about three key things. Seeing the threat, working out how to respond and intercepting it. And in each of those three areas, a lot of extra investment going in.
1: Meanwhile, the US President Donald Trump says there were threats which led to the US pulling aircraft out of RAF Fairford. That's despite the Secretary of State, Marco Rubio, previously claiming the withdrawal wasn't linked to safety concerns. Shares in the clothing retailer ASOS have dropped by over 10% this morning. It's after thousands of ASOS customers have been sent a notification claiming the company has been hacked. The company has since been contacted for a comment. And Hotel California by the Eagles has been voted the best driving song by British motorists. More than a quarter of those surveyed gave it the top spot, with Bruce Springsteen in second place. That's the latest here from Radio News Hub. I'm Matthew Dudley.
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1: Sunny spells and scattered showers across Scotland today, with cloud across north of England, Wales and the Midlands. Some showery outbreaks as well. Warm in the south with highs of 20 degrees Celsius.

wrist blinging in a German. Got my gold chain swinging in a German. Real G's who I'm bringing in a German. Got some bad bees singing in a German. In a German, in a German. In a German whip, in a foreign car. In

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1: In the last hour, we've heard a 22-year-old British man has been arrested on suspicion of terror offences. It's related to the suspected RAF Fairford terror plot. He's now the seventh person to be arrested in relation to the incident. An Iron Dome-style defence system has been pledged by the Conservative Party today. They've promised £10 billion for the new system, dubbed the Britannia Shield. Shadow Defence Secretary James Cartledge says only the Tories have a defence plan.
2: Let's be honest, politically, I'm talking to you about a very detailed plan that I've worked on with a former senior military officer. I have extensive technical detail. The other parties didn't even talk about defence.
1: A Labour source said it's no surprise Kemi Badenoch wants to forget how the Tories hollowed out our armed forces. 25 inflatable boats have been seized at East Midlands Airport. It's thought the boats were to be used by people smugglers attempting to get migrants across the channel. And Carlos Alcaraz has picked up his first title since February. That's after victory in the Japan Open. That's the latest from Radio News Hub. I'm Matthew Dudley.
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1: Sunny spells and scattered showers across Scotland today, with cloud across north of England, Wales and the Midlands. Some showery outbreaks as well. Warm in the south with highs of 20 degrees Celsius.

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2: They say the holy water's watered down, and this town's lost its faith. Our colors will fade eventually, so if our time is running out, day after day, we'll make the mundane a masterpiece. Oh my, my, oh my, my love, I take one look at you, you're taking me out.

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But there are several other very important differences between human beings and animals that you should know about.

0: Hey, we got some very intelligent women in here, man. Do you think you're too young to really love somebody?
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3: A seventh man has been arrested in relation to the RAF Fairford terror plot. We've heard a 22-year-old British man has today been arrested. That was on suspicion of preparation of terrorist acts. Six others were arrested and have since been bailed. Police have imposed conditions on a pro-Palestine protest, which is planned for the third anniversary of Hamas's October 7th attacks. They're urging demonstrators to not go ahead with it. The Conservatives have today pledged £10 billion for a new British defence system. It's been called the Britannia Shield and will be able to detect incoming threats of missiles and drones. Shadow Defence Secretary James Cartledge explains what it would do.
4: It's very much about three key things: seeing the threat, working out how to respond, and intercepting it. And in each of those three areas, a lot of extra investment going in.
3: And Hotel California by the Eagles has been voted the best driving song by British motorists. More than a quarter of those surveyed gave it at the top spot, with Bruce Springsteen's Born in the USA coming up second. That's the latest from Radio News Hub. I'm Matthew Dudley.
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3: Rain will gradually spread across England and Wales tonight, which may turn heavy at times. It's expected to be chilly in Scotland and Northern Ireland as well. Lows of around 5 degrees Celsius overnight.

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1: A seventh man has been arrested by counter-terrorism police investigating a suspected plot near RAF Fairford. The 22-year-old British national was held on suspicion of preparation of terrorist acts. Around 86,000 people have marched the streets of France supporting protests by school pupils demanding more education funding. Large crowds have gathered in cities including Marseille and Strasbourg after 2 weeks of class boycotts. Thousands of ASOS customers say they've been sent an app notification claiming the retailer's been hacked. Shares in the company have dropped by over 10% since they have been contacted for comment. And the Three Lions will take on Czechoslovakia in their last group stage of the Nations League tonight. Boss Thomas Tuchel says it's an important one.
2: If we can continue in the way that it's pointing to, because the three matches were on a high level, then yeah, the players get a lot of credit in the bank for that.
1: From Radio News Hub, I'm Lucy Gorman-Lee.
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1: Rain spreading across England and Wales, turning heavy at times. Chilly in Scotland and Northern Ireland with a patchy frost possible. A low of 5 degrees Celsius.
4: And good evening. This is Mark, Flyboy Mark, with your drive time for the night. And first up I've got... Only Want to Be With You by The Tourists, followed by Rhythmics, followed by... Analytics. The Rhythmics one's going to be Love is a Stranger. Analytics is going to be Little Bird.

Welcome back. This is Flyboy Mark on Drive Coast Time. That was just Lani Lennox with three great hits from her. One from The Tourists, I Only Want to Be With You, Love Is a Stranger, when she was with the Rhythmics, and A Little Bird, when she went solo. Next up, I've got The Masonettes with Heartache Avenue, Phil Collins, You Can't Have Your Love, and Level 42 with Chinese Way.

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4: Okay, welcome back, and as I just said, it's time for the travel. Right, coming out of Morpeth and going into Morpeth, about 5 to 10 minutes delay, either way. North Street roundabout doesn't look too bad. You've got 5 minutes southbound and 10 to 15 minutes northbound. Spine Road looks quite clear. Coupon Road, you're talking 5 to 10 minutes coming up towards Asda, as if going out of Blythe, and same 5 to 10 minutes going back into Blythe. Moor Farm roundabout looks very, very quiet. Northbound coming from Spain Road, where am I? Coming from Annisford, you're 5 to 10 minutes. Tyne Tunnel is, well, it's that time again, isn't it? It's quite busy at the Tyne Tunnel. I would say about 15, 20 minutes either way coming from the Tyne Tunnel. And St. Byrne roundabout, not quite hectic. Well, as I say, it's that time, it's 20 to 5, so it is quite busy. People come home from work. So that's your travel. Any updates? I'll keep you updated. And back to the music. And we're going to put on, I've got Joe Boxer with Boxer Beat, and Gerard Duran with Save a Little Pair, and Crystal Club with Church of the Poisoned Mind.

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Next up, I've got The Police with Everything, Every Little Thing She Does Is Magic, followed by Martha and the Muffins with Echo Beach, and then Spandau Ballet, Cut a Long Story Short.

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1: ASOS says it's investigating unauthorised activity after customers were sent a phone alert saying the retailer had been hacked. The company says it doesn't believe that payment card information was impacted. A seventh man has been arrested in relation to the RAF Fairford terror plot. We've heard a 22-year-old British man has been arrested on suspicion of preparation of terrorist acts. Tens of thousands of protesters are marching in France, supporting school pupils demanding more education funding. Crowds have gathered in major cities like Paris. And England are back in Nations League action tonight, this time against the Czech Republic. Boss Thomas Tuchel says he wants the Three Lions to continue at their high level.
2: We will not take a positive resume or whatever, or do the debrief or the review of the camp before the camp is finished. We have one more to go, and it's an important one for us.
1: Kickoff is at 7:45. 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I'm Lucy Gorman-Lee.
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1: Rain spreading across England and Wales, turning heavy at times. Chilly in Scotland and Northern Ireland with a patchy frost possible. A low of 5 degrees Celsius.
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This is Flyboy Mark on Coast Radio 106.6 FM, DAB and online. And you just heard Spanner Valley with Cut a Long Story Short. And before that, you heard Martha and the Muffins and Owl Beach. And before that, you heard the Police. Everything She Does Is Magic. Next up, I've got Thompson Twins, We Are Detectives, followed by a good rock one, Def Leppard, Two Stops Behind, and Human Cry, Looking for Linda.

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2: 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Your host here is Flyboy Mark. Next up, I've got Funboy 3 with A Tunnel of Love. Hurt, Wonderful Life, which is one of my favourites. And Rick Astley, Never Gonna Give You Up.

And welcome back. This is Coast Radio Drive Time, and it's time for some more travel for yous. Looking at Morpeth, we're looking at 5 to 10 minutes in and out of Morpeth. All routes look quite busy. You're sitting on about 10 to 15 minutes up all entrances and accesses, as it is quite busy, as it is normally is at this time of the day, at 5:30. Spain Road looks quite clear all the way down to Blythe. Going at the Blythe, you've got the slip roads, which are talking about 5 to 10 minutes. Very busy. Coupon Road, I'm sorry to say, coming out of Blythe, it's all the way back to Aldi. That's how bad it is coming out of Blythe. Going back to Blythe, you're talking about 5 to 10 minutes from the slip roads. Moving on to Lovercoal Road and the 192. You're talking 5 to 10 minutes at the roundabout, 5 minutes. Yes. Seaton Burn roundabout, 15 minutes at all approaches. And it's busy building up there. Moor Farm roundabout is normal, busy, very busy. You're talking 10 to 15 minutes, unless you come from the A19 northbound, and you're talking about 20 minutes. It is all the way back to Batworth. Tyne Tunnel is very busy. It's backed up all the way to Silverlink by the look of it. So yeah, talking about 20 minutes, and that'll be traffic for the neat. Next up, I've got the Ramones with Sheena as a punk rocker. I've got Michael Jackson with Place of No Name, and Bon Jovi with Captain Crash and the Beauty Queen from Mars.

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0: And welcome back. This is Flyboy Mark on Coast Drive Time. It's coming up to 6:15. It's my time to sign off, unfortunately. But up next, you've got Choose the Tunes with DJ Adam H and Baldy. Then at 8 to 11, you've got the 80s Mixtape Show. Then 11 to 1, you've got the Heritage Chart with Mike Reed. And next up I've got coming up is Heart Alone, Mellencamp with Respectable, Black Wonderful Life, and the sign off on the hour, it'll be Muse with Butterflies and Hurricanes.
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1: We're investigating unauthorised activity and personal information may have been accessed. That's a message from ASOS after customers were sent phone alerts claiming the retailer had been hacked. A seventh man has been arrested by counter-terrorism police investigating a suspected plot near RAF Fairford. The 22-year-old British national was held on suspicion of preparing terrorist acts. Police say they cannot ban a pro-Palestine march planned for tomorrow, but are asking demonstrators not to go ahead with it. They've banned the use of face coverings at the protest. And the Three Lions will take on the Czech Republic in their last group stage of the Nations League tonight. Boss Thomas Tuchel says it's important.
2: We want to show another performance and to show the right attitude. And if we can continue in the way that it's pointing to, because the three matches were on a high level, then yeah, the players get a lot of credit in the bank for that.
1: That's the latest from Radio News Hub. I'm Lucy Gorman-Lee.
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1: Rain spreading across England and Wales, turning heavy at times. Chilly in Scotland and Northern Ireland with a patchy frost possible, a low of 5 degrees Celsius.
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5: 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This is Tuesday Tunes, giving you company all the way from the beach shuts to the high streets. We're going to be kicking things off with some music by Levi Heaven and this is The Glen. And then after, let's have a little bit of a chat, shall we? 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

0: 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Tuesday Tunes, making that drive home down the spine road just feel 10 times shorter. Well, a very, very good evening to everyone listening in for Tuesday Tunes. My name's DJ MH. And just sat next to me is someone, is literally the man who nearly set off every Alexa in Cromlington just by opening his mouth. It's Baldy!
1: Hello.
0: Well, hello there. This is Tuesday Tunes with DJMH and Baldy Coast Radio. We are loving your company across Southeast Northumberland this evening on Coast Radio. If you're cooking tea or winding down in Cromlington, we want to hear from you. We are completely open for business on the phones and on WhatsApp. If you prefer the old school voice call, you can reach us on 01670 432107. But if you want to send us your song choices, a photo of your Tuesday night tea, or a message winding a bully up about his hair, get the WhatsApp number in your phone. It's 07858 429 316. Remember, if you do miss any of the show, you can listen again on the Coast Radio website. 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And once you're there, you can listen to all the shows here on Coast Radio. Coming up, we've got some incredible music for you, including music from the weekend. And it's the ultimate antidote to the midweek slump right here on Coast Radio. Here's the one of the weekends now. 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
0: Fun fact, this was actually the first ever song I ever played on the radio station back in 2022, which seems like a long time ago. 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

0: Coast Radio. Right, it is now time for a song that's almost as old as the person playing it. It's Baldy's Baldy Beats.
1: Oh, thank you for that intro. I just love the Baldy compliments. Not. So, right. So I was thinking the other day, what can we do for Tuesday the 6th? And I was struggling to find a theme. Now, if it was yesterday, I actually would have used James Bond, because it's actually James Bond that yesterday. But, so I thought, okay, let's do one for the whole month.
0: Yeah.
1: So I was thinking, well, let's do every Tuesday for the month of October, Halloween theme.
0: Oh,
1: there's absolutely stacks of them. Yeah.
0: Yeah.
1: Absolutely stacks.
0: But if there's one you're thinking of, it is not this.
1: Ooh, which one's this?
0: When it gets into the song. It is not
1: the
0: this
1: Monster
0: one.
1: Mash.
0: No, it is not the Monster Mash.
1: But anyway, nice bed, by the way. Excellent bed. So, yeah, so for the next, was it 4 weeks? We're going to be doing Halloween theme for Baldy Beats, okay? Mm-hmm. So the first one is probably the first tune that just jumped into my head when we knew he was doing this. And it's one from the 80s as well. Okay.
0: Okay.
1: And it is by The Specials from 1981. It's called Ghost Town.
0: Ooh. And remember, if you like 80s music, remember that at 8 p.m. we have our very own Alan doing his 80s mixtape show. So make sure you tune into that at 8 p.m. if you like 80s. But here's a little sample of the 80s right now. Here's The Specials and Ghost Town, Coast Radio, 106.6 FM, DAB and online.
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0: Coast Radio Ghost Town by The Specials. That alarm is literally like Southeast and Fumlet on a busy evening. well done, Baldy, on that, Baldy B. That was good, really yeah. good. So, do you know what it's time for?
1: I don't know. What is it time for?
0: With the person who literally has less hair than a matchday football, it is now time for some football news. So, wow. What a result on Saturday. Wow. Croatia 0, England 7.
1: Wow, that was really good, wasn't it?
0: That was amazing. Goal scorers Kane, Bellingham, Gordon, Saka and Rodgers. And we've got a difficult task on our hands tonight, facing Czechia tonight at 7:45. Over to Scotland now, who won 2-0 against North Macedonia with 10 men.
1: Wow.
0: Wowzers. They will play tonight against Slovenia at Hampton Park. Coast Radio. Now we've got a bunch of adverts. One of them being 4K Plastics. Then we've got some Rascal Flats. My Aurora, and then your favourite segment, the viral moment of the week. This is Coast Radio, bringing the community together where you live, work and play.
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2: 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Then we'll have my Aurora. And then I never thought I'd say this. Here's a little hint about today's Vowel Moment. It's about a cow. Let's move along with the songs.
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3: 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Now a bit of My Aurora. And then, never thought I'd say this, a link about a car. Here's some My Aurora.
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0: Coast Radio, 106.6 FM, DABN Online. That was a bit of My Aurora. Right, it's now time for another one of my favourite segments. It's now time for the viral moment of the week. This is a tune, isn't it? Well, today we're talking about a cow. Moo. Let's move right into it. The laughing cow, you know, the cheese, it's removed its smile. It's removed its iconic smile for the first time in over 100 years as part of a marketing campaign called the Not Laughing Cow by Bell Brands USA. Seriously, go buy a pack of those round laughing cow cheese things.
1: Yeah, people have been having them in their lunch boxes for years. I've had it. Like, oh, look, laughing cow. In fact, I even had it when I was in the RAF years ago.
0: Yeah. Would you like to know the reason why this cow is not laughing? The brand revealed that the mascot stopped laughing because of trivial everyday disagreements, such as reclining airplane seats, toilet paper orientation, and the Oxford comma are driving a wedge between people.
1: Wedge.
0: Well, that's not very good, huh?
1: That's not at all. I was thinking about the toilet roll. You know what I mean by that?
0: Yeah.
1: Whether it's over the front or on the back.
0: Oh, don't start it on our argument.
1: Well, I know you do it with the back and I put it over the front.
0: Anyway, laughing cow is not laughing.
1: Oh, I think it's so sad. Is this? I hope the filly is going to be a short thing, just for obviously get people talking about it, like us.
0: Yeah? Yes.
1: Because you got to have the old moo. Sorry about that. Terrible.
0: I just squeaked on air.
1: Anyway, so I think. I'm sorry, we're going to have just a ridiculous song, although...
0: What? You're choosing another one? Yeah, okay, I'll allow you.
1: Okay, so there's a few about laughing, but actually some of them are things like, you're not laughing now and things like that. And there's a great song, and it's not The Laughing Policeman. It's one by David Bowie, and I can hear people cringing now. It is The Laughing Gnome.
0: What?
1: The laughing gnome.
0: The laughing what now?
1: Gnome.
0: The laughing what?
1: Gnome.
0: Gnome?
1: Yep. Ha ha ha. He he he. I'm a laughing gnome and you can't catch me, that one.
0: I don't think I've heard that before.
1: You're about to now.
0: Anyway.
1: Enjoy it.
0: Come back next week for another viral moment and let's see what this laughing gnome has to do with this radio show. This is a bit of David Bowie. I have no idea. This is Coast.
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0: Haven't you got a gnome to go to?
1: No, we are nomads.
0: Didn't they teach you to get your hair cut at school? You look like a rolling gnome.
1: Not at the London School of Economics.
0: Now they're staying up the chimney, and we're living on caviar and honey. Because they're earning me lots of money, fighting comedy pros for radio shows. It's the gnome service, of course.

0: What the? Baldy, what was that?
1: That's a laughing gnome.
0: Oh, what? That's the laughing what now?
1: Laughing gnome. So you got a laughing gnome and a laughing cow who isn't laughing anymore. You're not laughing anymore.
0: What? Well, we've got a request from my mum.
1: Oh.
0: Who's requested Sparkling Love.
1: Who sings that?
0: Me.
1: Ah, okay then.
0: Coast Better Radio. 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

0: Coast Radio. Got a request from Reverend Dave. We'll be playing that one in a second. But first, got to do something with this man sat next to me.
1: Ah.
0: Yes, that.
1: The hot stop.
0: The hot stop triggered. Is triggered, right.
1: So, yeah, so what happened here, everyone, is if I happen to play Coldplay, the hot stop, opposite of Coldplay, is triggered. And DJ Adam here next to me gets to play one of his Eurovision tunes.
0: So, yes.
1: What have we got?
0: We've actually got Sam Ryder's Spaceman, which came second in 2022.
1: Wow.
0: It is our highest scoring of the 2000s so far. It came in second place and it's our best result in the 2000s. This is Coast Radio. 106.6 FM and DAB. Gonna be having the news in just 15 minutes. Now, it's from Sam Ryder and Spaceman.

0: basement, and I wanna go home.
1: Coast Radio. Right, we do have some requests. Got one from our little Pete, which we are just finding, which is Muse Hysteria. And we got one from Reverend Dave, which is The Three Baldy Sausages Above the Magic Toilet. I've not heard this one, but apparently Baldy has.
2: I have.
1: What can I expect, Baldy?
3: Oh, madness, of course. What else do you get from Reverend Dave and the Scurf, my star?
1: Wow. Okay, well, I'm not expecting anything less of madness. Yeah.
3: Madness?
1: Yeah, no. And then we're going to find your request out, Lord P. But first, here's the Three Baldy Sausages and Bob the Magic Toilet, I guess. Enjoy.
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1: Starting off now with one from the Beaconsfield Operatic Society and their production of the Great British Bake Off musical. Now, yes, you are hearing that correctly. The Great British Bake Off has a musical now. Are you aware of that?
2: I wasn't, no.
1: Yes, of course, book and lyrics by Jake Brugner, music and lyrics by Pippa Cleary. And of course, this amateur production is presented by arrangements with Musical Theatre International. All authorised performance materials are also supplied by MTI. It's at the Phoenix Theatre Live, Wednesday the 7th through Saturday the 10th of October, 2026. And Wednesday to Friday is 7:15 p.m. Saturday the 10th of October at 1:30 and 6 p.m. Adults are £20 and concessions £18. 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We now go to Ashington Sea Cadets, and they're looking for new members. You can do rowing, you can operate powerboats, engineerings, you can do a Duke of Edinburgh course, you can do drill, and you can do catering. It's more than a hobby, a future. Over at the Woodhorn Museum, and tickets are now live and available to book for Arborea's Lumerum, coming to Woodhorn Museum this October. And it's a huge walking sculpture filled with light, colour and winding pathways to explore. And just another quick mention about the Ashington Panto Group and their performance of Robin Hood at the Northern North Seaton on the 25th to the 28th of November. All tickets are £3.50. Coming up, we do now have Outlaw Pete's Request, which is Muse and Hysteria on Coast Radio 106.6 FM, DAB and online. And then after a little bit of hey, we are going to have the news at 7 o'clock. 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

0: investigating an authorised activity after customers were sent a phone alert saying the retailer had been hacked. But the company say it doesn't believe that payment card information was impacted. A seventh person's been arrested in relation to the RAF Fairford terror plot. A 22-year-old British man has been arrested on suspicion of preparation of terrorist acts. Thousands of protesters are marching in France, supporting school pupils demanding more education funding. Crowds have gathered in major cities like Paris. And both England and Scotland are in Nations League action tonight. The Three Lions face the Czech Republic and Scotland play Slovenia. Midfielder Billy Gilmore says it's an honour.
1: I'm always so proud to put on my national team jersey and go out there. We're very lucky as well. Not everyone gets to represent their country in sports. So for me, I'm always very proud to put it on and I give my all.
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0: Rain spreading across England and Wales, turning heavy at times. Chilly in Scotland and Northern Ireland with a patchy frost possible. A low of 5 degrees Celsius.
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6: Ah, ha, ha, ha. 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

0: Coast Radio. That was Six from Six. Also a shout out to the Broadway Company of Six, of course. They're celebrating their fifth anniversary on Broadway. However, they are closing in January.
1: So no Six for Six.
0: No Six for Six. Yeah, unfortunately not. But looks like we may get a Six for Six for the West End.
1: Ooh.
0: Hmm. Coast Radio 106.6. Yeah, see what I did there? Coast Radio. If you'd like to WhatsApp, it's 07-858-49-316. What you like to call? It's 01670-432107. Or if you're like Baldy and like to email all the time, you can do so on studio@coastradio.co.uk. Coming up, we do have some Ray with Where Is My Husband? And then we've got Baldy's second Baldy Beat of the Evening.
1: Ooh.
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0: We're moving out of the 2000s. We're going into the modern day. Let's get this tune on from 2025. It's Ray. And Where Is My Husband?

0: Coast Radio. That is Where's My Husband from Ray.
1: That is a tune and a half.
0: That is a tune and a half from 2025. Now it's time for Baldy's Baldy Beat for the second hour. And reminder, the song is not this.
1: Yeah, indeed. So, when it gets into it, the theme this week, and in fact, every Tuesday tunes for October, it's going to be Halloween, because there's so many tunes. I literally like struggling to choose a couple. So, anyway, so so the one I'm looking at today is actually from 50 years before your last track. Yeah. This is from 1975, and it's called, ready? Evil Woman.
0: Ooh.
1: And it's by ELO.
0: Yes.
1: So a little shout out.
0: I know someone who really likes ELO.
1: Shout out to Marky Mark.
0: Yes.
1: He loves ELO.
0: Yeah, so loves.
1: Hopefully he's listening. ELO. And this is to you, my friend. Yep. So here we go then. A bit of Evil Woman by ELO.
0: I've not heard this. It's a blind Baldy beat.
1: And it's quite a long track as well.
0: Oh, what? How long? 4 minutes. 4 minutes. What?
1: Enjoy, everyone.
0: You enjoy, but 4 minutes. Okay, I'll allow it.
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0: Coast Radio. Sky for the Stars, Coldplay. Coldplay? Wait a second. Baldy?
1: Haha.
0: No, this isn't Aha. This is Coldplay. And this, my friend, is Eurovision. Just wait. Wait a second. Ah, boom.
1: I thought I got away with it.
0: Well, you can't think you get away with it in this studio. There's no, cameras everywhere.
1: And it comes up in big letters. What I'm playing.
0: Yes. You can see it. The listeners can see it. Even you can see it. And you know what you were doing.
1: Anyway, I like your choice.
0: I like my choice.
1: Because I thought that she was going to do well this year.
0: Yeah. Also, a very good luck to everyone who's getting Eurovision in concert tickets over the next week. Remember, OK ticket sales, the pre-sale is tomorrow, and then the main public sale is on the Friday. May the odds be forever in your favour. Right, here is some Delta Goodrum Eclipse here on Coast Radio 106.6 FM. Came fourth in Vienna and is now competing on Strictly, which is absolutely crazy. Here's some Delta Goodrum and Eclipse.
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0: 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Now, Baldy, you've asked me to put this one on. Am I right?
1: I have indeed, yes. So, Alan, obviously, who's coming up after us, reminded me it's a bit of an anniversary today. Mm-hmm. So, Eddie Van Halen sadly passed away October 6, 2020. Mm. And obviously, he had loads and loads of hits.
0: Of course. Mostly in the 80s.
1: Exactly. So, I've just picked one from 1995. So, yeah. I'm sure Alan will play a few there. Yeah. And you've got to do Jump, by the way, Alan, right?
0: Of course. A request from us, play Jump. That's my favourite and the only Van Halen song I know.
1: So this is Can't Stop Loving You by Van Halen.
0: Wow.
1: Enjoy.
0: This is Coast Radio. This is Van Halen, Can't Stop Loving You, and then a little bit of Chapel Roan, and then some Snow Patrol. And Chasing Cars, Coast 106.6 FM and DAB.

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After this, we'll be checking the schedule to see what's on tonight. And for the rest of the day and tomorrow, for now, here's in Chapel Road.

0: Coast Radio. Additionally, a shout out to Flyboy for the show before us. As I said last week, he's going to be your new Drive Time presenter for Tuesday. Right, let's now check the schedules. Now, for another couple of minutes, you've got DJ Mitch and Baldy here on Tuesday Tunes. And after that, you've got the incredible 80s mixtape show with Alan, who has literally just entered the building. Then you got How's It Sharp with Mike Reed from 11 p.m. until 1 a.m. Then on Wednesday, you got 7 a.m. to 10 a.m. your breakfast with Jeff.
1: Wakey, wakey!
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1: And,
0: Reverend, of course, well. Reverend Dave.
1: And Coast Cyril the Squirrel.
0: Yeah. And then 10 p.m. to midnight, you got Coast After Dark. Right, I've got some Snow Patrol and Chasing Cars up now here on Coast Radio 106.6 FM, DAB, and online, Coast Radio.

0: Coast Radio, and we were talking about the schedule earlier on, and we mentioned about the Coast train, didn't we?
1: We did indeed.
0: With Mr. Skirth, Reverend Dave, and of course, Cyril the Squirrel. They're going to be on at, when is it, Baldy? Tomorrow from 8 p.m. Still the Squirrel will be happy tomorrow.
2: Yeah.
0: Because it's actually Red Squirrel Awareness Week.
1: Is it?
0: Yes, it is.
1: Oh, wow.
0: Wow, so he'll be happy. Anywho.
1: And did you like the song that you played earlier on?
0: Oh, yes, I'm sure he will.
1: No, the song we played earlier on.
0: Oh, yes. Yeah.
1: Do you remember what it's called?
0: I can't remember anymore. Bob's Magic Toilet. Anywho, right, that's us for the night. Thank you all so much for tuning in and interacting with the show. Coming up next, we do have Alan with the 80s Mixtape Show, but we've got some music on the way from Kylie Minogue, Ed Sheeran, and Sam Fender. So, we'll see you next week. Keep it Coast. Remember, you can listen and catch up on any of the shows here on Coast Radio by going to the Coast Radio website. 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

0: 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That's Coast with a K.
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0: Authorized activity and personal information may have been accessed. That's a message from ASOS after customers were sent a phone alert claiming the retailer had been hacked. A seventh man's been arrested by counter-terrorism police investigating a suspected plot near RAF Fairford. The 22-year-old British national was held on suspicion of preparation of terrorist acts. Police say they can't ban a pro-Palestine march planned for tomorrow, but are asking demonstrators not to go ahead with it. The Metropolitan Police have banned the use of face coverings at the protest. And in football, Harry Kane has become England's joint highest cap winner. Elsewhere, Scotland are playing Slovenia in the Nations League. Midfielder Billy Gilmore says he'll take on any role.
1: Happy to play anywhere on the pitch. If they ask me to do a job, I'll do my best anywhere in the pitch, if it's in defence or up front. So, yeah, most of all, I'm just happy to be playing.
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0: Rain spreading across England and Wales, turning heavy at times. Chilly in Scotland and Northern Ireland with a patchy frost possible. A low of 5 degrees Celsius.

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starting off tonight's show. Bomber number one, Wet Times Three, with a little help from our friends. Well, where would we be? Not in police custody, that's for sure. Anyway, big thanks to Adam and Malcolm for the past couple of hours. Tuesday tunes back next week from 6 o'clock. This is the 80s mixtape. We are bringing you some 80s bangers all night long, all the way till 11. Strap yourselves in. There's some good ones coming up tonight.

New Kids on the Block. You got it. The Reed Stuff. Live and loud from Coast Towers. Broadcasting out to the world for the best decade of music. We're firing up the flux capacitor and we're going to go back. Oh, yes. Michael Jackson, Paul McCartney, three times say. Got the number two, 1983. That was three says, but this one from De La Soul, just one say. Okay. Already got some requests coming in. Good stuff.

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1: Question of time.
0: D-Mode. 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
0: From 1988.

0: tonight's featured album, Unforgettable Fire from U2. We're going to have the first go of the lyrics quiz. It's got to be, yeah. Maybe just after 9 o'clock. Maybe just before. See how I feel. If you want a request, 07858429316. Don't worry, Gary. 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Yours are en route. But let's have another number one, shall we? Police.
1: Fun dubby dozy.

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1: Wild Boys!
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for Outlaw Pete, Wild Boys, Duran Duran, one of my favourite Duran tunes. The other one's Ordinary World, but it's not 80s, so I can't play it. Let's go to 1989 now. And let's slow things down a little bit with Bette Midler and Wind Beneath My Wings. Taken from the movie Beaches, which I recommend you do not watch unless you want to be in floods of tears. You have been warned. 8:45, Tuesday night. How are we doing out there?

0: record at number 5, Bette Midler from 1989, Wind Beneath My Wings from Beaches. Only watch it if you want to be a puddle on the floor. Right, we're going to have one more song, then I'm going to have the first go of the 80s lyrics quiz. Can you get the lyrics? Ooh. I must try not to sing them. Such a good singer.
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0: We're doing it after this one, lads and lasses. Brace yourselves. I think it's easy enough.

doing this for you. If you're spending a bit of quality time uploading items onto Vinted. The future ex Mrs. Wiley, Kim Wilde, Kids in America. Okay, so this is a tune from the 80s, obviously. It's a lady singer, not a band. And I've gone with the second verse because the first verse is too easy. Are you ready? Sometimes you picture me and I'm walking too far behind. You're calling to me, but I can't hear what you've said. Then you say, go slow, and I fall behind. The second hand unwinds. Staring at the WhatsApp screen. Sometimes you picture me and I'm walking too far behind. You're calling to me and I can't hear what you've said. 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I fall behind and the second hand unwinds.

Oh, Pano, you've got half of it. Song and artist, please. 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Let's have a look.

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0: Tonight's featured album, U2, The Unforgettable Fire. This is the title track. And yes, Ziggy, you guessed the third tune. That'll be coming at about 9:30. So hang around, chillax, grab some Horlicks or some Angel Delight, as Gary said, and settle in. It's cold and rainy out there, but it's warm and 80s in here.

U2, Unforgettable Fire. Big D, Pete Parnell, Gary, you've all got the lyrics right. We're going to do it again in about 25 past. I can't believe it's 6 years since we lost Eddie Van Halen. 6th of October 2020. Time has gone so fast, but the music and the memories live on forever. This is Van Halen, Panama. Get you in the mood for the 80s Rock Trilogy at 10 o'clock.

taken from the album 1984, Van Halen, Panama. Panama. 11 minutes past 9 o'clock. Panama. Tuesday night. It is all night long. This is a request for Big D. Fancy something from the Breakfast Club soundtrack. This is the best tune on there. But it's the only one we've got.

The Brilliant Simple Minds. They were live at BBC Two's Party in the Park a few weeks ago. Big D, you should check out iPlayer. I'm sure the session's still on there. They did a good half hour. iPlayer. Search for Simple Minds. Right, got a request come through, especially for Mark. He's out and about delivering tonight, and he fancies a bit of Deacon Blue. And who are we to say no? Drive safe, Mark. This one's for you. Turning up, my friend.

Deacon Blue for Mark. Let's have a number one from 1981. This is Roxy Music and some Jealous Guy. And after this, we'll have another go of the 80s lyrics and play the tune. And it is a beautiful song.

any stragglers out there, apart from Big D, Pete Parner and Gary, who all got it right. Sometimes you picture me and I'm walking too far ahead. 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The second hand unwinds. 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

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Elizabeth Shue's birthday today. From Adventures in Babysitting, Back to the Future. 63. Let's have two in a row. Kylie and Jason. Put another shrimp on the barbie.

Kylie from 88, Jess from 89. Gotta be certain. See you with a smackaroo. 9:33. Tonight's featured album, Unforgettable Fire by U2. Ziggy was right. A sort of homecoming.

0: The Unforgettable Fire is U2's fourth studio album, released October 1984. Some great tunes on that album as well. Well, let's go to 1983 now. Rolling Stones. Undercover of the Night. 10 o'clock, it's the 80s Rock Trilogy. Half 10 to 11, it's the 80s Jukebox. And 11 o'clock, well, it's my Greed and the Heritage chart, of course.
1: 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Loud enough to bust the brains out.

0: The Cult, Cha Baby. On the 6th of October 1981, Stevie Nicks released the track Leather and Lace, featuring Don Henley. And we're going to play that next. Hope you've enjoyed the show tonight. Been some good songs, haven't there? Thanks to everybody getting in touch and the requests and having a go at the lyrics quiz. Everything's back, of course, next week from 8 o'clock.
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2nd of October, the Sting's birthday, 75. Take from me my lace. Take from me. And on the 5th of October, 87, Belinda Carlisle's album Heaven on Earth was released. We've got a tune from that coming up after this one from Sting. Happy birthday, fella. And we will see you on the other side of the 80s Rock Trilogy.

forcing myself just to walk through the day, when all I really wanted to do was curl up in the corner and cry. Nothing had any meaning, I just think, let's give it another day and see if anything happens. Then you came along, like my own ray of sunshine, and made me

tonight. It is our trilogy. Here's CDC Back in Black. Happy birthday, Brian Johnson. And a scoop of Poison for the outlaw Pete Moore. And Hannah Rocks, Don't You Ever Leave Me, from the album Two Steps from the Move. I love that song. More 80s rock goodness next week. Usual time, usual place. 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

Let's have a bit of ABBA, shall we? Air Piano.

Well, that's it. It's time to go home. Going to leave you with some Aztec Camera, some Stevie Wonder and Randy Crawford. Half 10 till 11, it's the 80s Jukebox. 11 o'clock, Mike Greaves here on the Heritage Chart. Thanks for tuning in. Enjoy the rest of your course week. Take care of yourselves and each other. And we will see you next Tuesday from the Mixtape Crew. Bye-bye now.

0: Dear Mr. Vernon, we accept the fact that we had to sacrifice a whole Saturday in detention for whatever it was we did wrong. But we think you're crazy to make us write an essay telling you who we think we are. And you see us as you want to see us. In the simplest terms, with the most convenient definitions. But what we found out is that each one of us is a brain.
1: And an athlete.
2: And a basket case. A princess.
3: And a criminal.
0: Does that answer your question? Sincerely yours, The Breakfast Club.

0: Where do you live?
1: In the city.
0: Do you have a house?
1: Apartment.
0: On a rent?
1: Rent.
0: What do you do for a living?
1: Lots of things.
0: Where's your office?
1: I don't have one.
0: How come?
1: I don't need one.
0: Where's your wife?
1: Don't have one.
0: How come?
1: It's a long story.
0: Do you have kids?
1: No, I don't.
0: How come?
1: It's an even longer story.
0: Are you my dad's brother?
1: What's your record for consecutive questions asked?
0: 38.
1: I'm your dad's brother, all right.
0: You have much more hair on your nose than my dad.
1: How nice of you to notice.
0: I'm a kid, though.

0: Sure, go ahead, shoot.
1: Well, for instance, what are your qualifications?
0: Ah, well, I attended Juilliard. I'm a graduate of the Harvard Business School. I travel quite extensively. I lived through the Black Plague, and I had a pretty good time during that. I've seen The Exorcist about 167 times, and it keeps getting funnier every single time I see it! Not to mention the fact that you're talking to a dead guy! Now, what do you think?
2: You think I'm qualified?
1: Well, what I mean is, can you be scary?
0: Oh! I know what you're asking me. Can I be scary? What do you think of this? You like it?

0: 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Wow. 100 countries voted again this week, and there are 5 new entries on the countdown. Will there be a new number one? We'll find out in a wee while. What's going up? What's going down? We'll find that out too. And a big thanks, as always, to our friends at Resilient Business Systems for keeping us going, keeping us on the road, keeping us on the straight and narrow. Thank you, Resilient folks. We salute you, and we're on with this week's Top 40.
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0: It is indeed 5 new entries, the first of which is in at 40 for the Bellboys, Echoes of Yesterday.

The Bell Boys, Echoes of Yesterday, the first of five new entries on this week's chart, and the second new entry is in at 39, The Proclaimers and Knock It Down.

Proclaimers knock it down. New entry at 39 this week on the new chart. There's some good stuff on there. 38, it's a new entry. It's Keith Richards. Bright Lights, Big City.

And there it goes off into the distance. Keith Richards from the Rolling Stones. Bright Lights, Big City. Old Jimmy Reed classic. Right, where are we? 38, new entry, very good. Johnny Altman, Satnav Girl, 7 weeks on the countdown this week at 37. And Linda Law is a new entry at 36. Mona in Paris.

Linda Law, her eyes follow you around the room. Mona in Paris, that's a new NGO 36 and a new NGO 35 for the Gathering Stone.

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1: Right, that is doing well. It's doing well for Graham. He's a great songwriter. He's at 31 at the moment. And Dion and Shemekiah Copeland at 30 with Mama Said. At 29 this week, I couldn't have done it without you. Billy J. Kramer.

Looking forward to getting together with Billy again at Abbey Road in August. Billy J. Kramer at 29, I couldn't have done it without you. Now, you may be voting for Katrina in Argentina, Deep Purple in the Arctic Circle, or voting from a tiny house by a tiny stream in the mythical village of Gilly Gilly, Ossenpfeffer, Katzenelnbogen and Bergen by the sea. Wherever you are and wherever you're voting, thank you. Back on the countdown, Travis and Gaslight this week at 28.

Travis 28 this week on the Heritage Chart. That is Gaslight 27. It's David Gilmour. He's on the rise with a Piper's Call.

David Gilmour, the pipe has called at 27 this week. We're heading towards the top 10 at this week's number one. Will there be a new number one? At 26, Shake It Like a Hillbilly. Hillbilly Vegas, that's had a good run. And James McCartney at 25 this week with Primrose Hill.

Primrose Hill, James McCartney at 25 this week. He's doing well. He is doing well. Excellent stuff. Right, don't forget, if you want to vote for anything on the chart or in the breakers, it's heritagechart.co.uk. That's heritagechart.co.uk. Right, some real classics in there as well. Don't forget to tell your friends, pass it on. This is where you hear all the good stuff. There's some great songs from heritage artists released every week. Some really, really good stuff. Like this from Mungo Jerry. Up to 24 this week for Raimondo and the Gang.

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1: John Carr, Never My Love at 18 this week. At 17, I Can Help, Gary Curtis and Billy Swan. Billy J. Kramer at 16, I Couldn't Have Done It Without You. And another strong climber this week, Toya with Roses in Chains.

0: and chains, always together.
1: Toya and Roses and Chains of 15 this week. Votes came in this week from 46 U.S. states. Sacramento, California, leading the way where those little cable cars reach halfway to the stars. And the stars cruise down Hollywood Boulevard, maybe as far as Santa Cruz. Bizarrely, the state motto is Archimedes' exclamation, Eureka. But it's all Greek to me. We're on our way to the stars with a pocket full of songs. And at 14, it's Baron Von Steel and Iran. Excellent song, powerful version.

Baron Bond, Still I Run at 14 this week. So many good songs in the 40, and so many good new releases, so many good ones in the breakers as well. Tough to Get In and Tougher and Tougher at 13 this week, the Starjets and A Summer of 45.

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1: The members, the boy from nowhere, number 10 this week. And at 9, it's Mark Knopfler.

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1: A 22-year-old British national has become the seventh arrested in connection with a suspected terror plot near RAF Fairford. Counter-terrorism policing say he's held on suspicion of preparation of terrorist acts. ASOS has apologised to customers who were sent a phone alert saying the online retailer had been hacked. The company say they're investigating unauthorised activity. The Shadow Education Secretary Laura Trott has set out her plans for the education system.
2: And today I'm launching Our Pledge to Parents, which lays out my commitment to mums and dads. I will keep political activism out of the classroom.
1: She spoke at the Conservative Party conference. And on the night, he became England's joint highest cap winner. A Harry Kane double sealed a 3-0 win for the Three Lions against the Czech Republic. Elsewhere, Scotland fell to a 2-1 defeat against Slovenia. From Radio News Hub, I'm Lucy Gorman-Lee.
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1: Mostly sunny spells, but some outbreaks of heavy rain and a chilly wind causing some blustery showers. A high of 15 degrees Celsius.
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